0: Clayton.
1: You finally saved up your money. Well, maybe you didn't save it, maybe you borrowed it, but you came up with that $500. It had to be some type of problem because you really needed a car and you ain't been here yet. I know it was over that $500.

I know that hiring can be challenging. You sort through tons of resumes and you get too many so-so applicants. You're just waiting for someone to match your role perfectly. Well, now, there's a place where you can meet them fast. ZipRecruiter.

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finally saved up your money. Well, maybe you didn't save it, maybe you borrowed it, but you came up with that $500. It had to be some type of problem because you really needed a car and you ain't been here yet. I

94 Rack WOTT Aerosmith, dude looks like a lady. And what do you say we commence with the giving away of stuff? Ryan Purds and Lake Effect Mud this evening playing for the official kickoff of Brew York, the first time in 10 years that they've had a kickoff party going from 6 to 9 p.m. at the Madison Barracks Polo Grounds in Sackett's Harbor. 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And Lake Effect Mud, those guys always kill it, always put on a great show. I got a pair of passes for this evening only, wristbands for this evening, this evening only. If you want to go to that, caller six on the Rock Lines right now is a winner. Caller six on the Rock Lines. You're going to go tonight to Brew York. Oh,

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94 Rock WOTT, that is Papa Roach. 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For this evening, it's pretty nice out there, man. Clear skies with lows in the upper 50s, low 60s, so just a little bit chilly. If you're cruising out to watch Lake Effect Mud and the finishing touches of Ryan Purd set for this evening, the kickoff for Brew York. And then tomorrow, it's a mixture of sunshine and clouds with highs low 80s. The rain not coming until later tomorrow evening, which is good as that heads into Sunday. Talking about thunderstorms and highs as it does cool off. Highs only in the low 70s on Sunday. Got the new Foo Fighters in window. To me, it almost sounds a little bit like Third Eye Blind, who I'm going to see on the 29th, I guess, at the New York State Fair. 94 Rock WOTT. New Rock tomorrow.